The A to Z Foundation Group will host a golf tournament fundraiser on June 22nd at Bakersfield Country Club, benefiting Honor Flight Kern County and Valley Children's Hospital. 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

0: Brooks and Dunn. Let's get boogie. To the Big Lebowski.
1: I'm the dude, man.
0: We love the 90s. 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

8 p.m. So do be careful, and that includes fires and dry brush and everything. So just be careful. Tomorrow, like I said, 82. It's going to be a warm week with lots and lots of sunshine. Currently in beautiful Bakersfield, it is 70 degrees, and we are going to start this last hour of the 90s party with Tim McGraw.

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0: McIntyre and Linda Davis. All right, one more Tammy J 90s story before we go. I saw Reba at the, I think it was called the Garden, the Centennial Garden at the time, downtown. And it was, Linda Davis was not announced. You know, nobody knew that she was going to be there. Reba starts singing the song and everybody's like, oh, great. You know, we love the song. Well, when it came to Linda Davis's part, you know, sometimes a backup singer will fill in or whatever. Well, they wanted to be dramatic with her entrance and surprise us all. So she started coming up out of the stage floor. Well, her head came up a little over the stage and then all of a sudden it stopped working and she kind of fell down. Well, this whole time, you know, Reba's singing and the spotlights are in her eyes and she can't see anything. She keeps looking back, looking for Linda Davis, wondering what is going on. Why isn't she standing up here with me? And we could see the stagehands trying to push her up. Linda Davis had to crawl up from whatever platform that is, and they had to push her up and finally got her on the stage. And I'm sure they told Reba about it later, but it was really interesting, really funny to look at it. They probably didn't think it was very funny at the time, but it is very funny when you look back at it. All right, you know, when you're out and about and you don't have a radio with you, you still can listen to KUZZ because we are everywhere. 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
7: 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And this has been For Your Information.
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All right, check out this good news. After crossing paths with a man named Dan and his dog Bentley living under an overpass in Jefferson County, five women decided they weren't going to walk away. 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

Bakersfield's Best Country after Bailey Zimmerman, Chevy Silverado. 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